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4: 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Gloucester. 46 your low tonight, sunny 69 tomorrow. That's pretty nice. 72 and Saturday, maybe a shower. Franklin, 46 tonight, sunny 71 tomorrow, mostly sunny 74 on Saturday. Dave Taylor hanging out with you. Let's fire up the sound machine. It is the best of late night TV. It's Stephen Colbert and the sound machine tonight.
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4: 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It's The Stroke. 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

0: It's Queen. We will rock you. We are the champions in the classic rock station, 106.9 The Fox. Of course, the Music of Queen show is happening next Friday. I'll tell you about that in just a moment. Actually, no, I'll tell you about that right now. Let's do that. Yeah, the Virginia Symphony Orchestra is going to be performing the Music of Queen, a rock symphony at the Sandler Center next Friday, May 15th. You, listening right now, could be a guest conductor. You have the chance, yes, to do one song during that event, and we'll also give you some tickets as well. 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It's all part of the Virginia Arts Festival. 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All right, today, May 7th, a lot of history happened on this day, and also one celebrity birthday that some people like this guy, some people don't, but if you got kids, more likely, yeah, they probably like that guy. We'll get all the history on May 7th. Some really good stuff next on the Fox.
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0: It is May 7th. A lot of things being celebrated today. It's National Day of Prayer. It's National Tourism Day. It's also World Password Day, which you share your passwords with other people. Don't do that. I'm just joking. It's also National Roast Leg of Lamb Day. Now I'm getting hungry. It's also National Paste Up Day, which honors the pre-computer era. You know, when manual production was done for like print publications. Yeah. You know, photo ready art. Yeah, some of the old schoolers may know that. Born on this day, we'll just get this out of the way. Mr. Beast, born on this day in 1998. That dude's not even 30 years old yet? I want to know where he got his money from. I don't know. Your kids are probably watching his videos right now. Okay, important history. 1945. Nazi Germany signed an unconditional surrender, putting an end to World War II in Europe. Yes, that happened on this day. And then a year later, Sony was found.

funded. How about that? Yeah, that happened in Tokyo. And then in 1977, Seattle SLU won the Kentucky Derby that day. Also, in 1975, Gerald Ford declared an end to the Vietnam War. Yeah, a lot of history on May 7th. All right, my name is Dave Taylor. Go kick some butt. Go enjoy the rest of your day. Tomorrow will dry off with lots of sunshine as we get into the weekend. Yeah, it's almost here. One more day and the weekend will be upon us. Here's a song about a guy who wanted to see a show and he's out there in the rain and the band let him hang out for a while backstage, see what it was all about. Yeah, true story inspired this song. It's Foreigner, Jukebox Hero. It's 106.9 The Fox.

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0: 106.9 The Fox, Hampton Roads Classic Rock with Love Bites from Def Leppard. Well, it should not come as a surprise to learn that the Norfolk Tides game postponed for tonight. They're not going to have it in all this rain. So it will be made up tomorrow night. It's a single admission doubleheader. First game at 5.05 p.m. Second game to follow. Gates will open at 4.30. So if you want to see some Friday night baseball tomorrow night, the Norfolk Tides will take on the Gwinnett Stripers at Harbor Park.
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4: Hi, gang. Mike Arlo here with a look at this day in rock and roll history, May 7th. On this day in 1968, while flying back from a gig with his band Bluesology, keyboard player Reginald Dwight looked for a stage name he could use for his solo career. He asked horn player Elton Dean and his friend Long John Baldry, the lead singer, if he could appropriate their names into a new one for himself. They agreed, and Elton John was born. On this day in 1984, Roger Waters released his first solo album after leaving Pink Floyd. It was called The Pros and Cons of Hitchhiking and had a tune on there called 5:01 AM that featured Jack Palance as a biker. In 1998, Steve Perry left Journey after the other members of the band decided to tour without him. Drummer Steve Smith also departed the band. And finally, on this day in 2016, Guns N' Roses frontman Axl Rose takes over as AC/DC's lead singer after Brian Johnson was forced to leave the tour or face permanent hearing loss. Rose performed all the remaining dates on that AC/DC tour as their guest vocalist. I'm Mike Arlo, and that's a look at this day in rock and roll history, May 7th on 106.9 The Fox.
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1: 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Overnight, we are dropping down to 49 degrees, clearing skies, sunny, and 71 tomorrow. 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

0: Don't Come Around Here No More, Tom Petty and the Heartbreakers on the Classic Rock Station. We're 106.9 The Fox. 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